Sledgehammer. It's Peter Gabriel in the mix on Retro Mix. Now, this next song is off the album Menagerie back in 1977. It made it onto the top 40 in the charts. A great song. Always puts you in a good mood when you hear it. And it has one of the longest held vocal notes of any song in the history of pop music. You'll hear it near the end. Bill Withers with Lovely Day on Retro Mix.

0: That's Jermaine Stewart on Retro Mix. And phone lines are open at 855-40-RETRO. A few shout-outs to people who checked in on the phones tonight. Big shout out to Ava Bowman. Thank you for keeping us company on the phone. Romaina, Carl, Barbara, Karina, Anthony, Naomi, James, Hunter, Michaela, and Sophia. Thank you guys as well. Got a bunch of requests coming up. Got Madonna on the way, Billy Idol, Queen, Rod Stewart, and more.
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I like the players. 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

Mix 106.1, that's Man for Man's Earth Band doing Blinded by the Light. Of course, that's a Springsteen song, in case you didn't know. Here's Jennifer Page, Crush, on Mix 106.1.